there. It is Key 101.9, San Antonio's best variety of the 80s, 90s, and today. So excited. We are one step closer to that holiday weekend. And I think for a lot of you, this is your Friday, right? Let's live it up. This is Adele, Someone Like You.

Well, can you imagine kicking off the 4th of July weekend with an extra $2,500 in your pocket? Yes, that would be amazing. I'm going to give you details on how to win. Give me three songs, okay? Stay right here. It's Q 101.9 with Shaboozey.

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Just letting you know, it is going to be a fun weekend and filled with amazing music because we're going to be celebrating the 250 greatest songs of the 80s and 90s starting Friday, 2 p.m. and rolling through the end of Sunday. 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So make sure you have us on. 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That way, whatever you're up to this weekend, you go out of the app, you come back in, you're on Alexa, we'll always be one tap away. Let's keep it going. It's Cranberries on Q101.9. This is Linger.

A lot of people are going to be celebrating the 4th of July this weekend. Is there a type of conversation you're going to avoid at that 4th of July barbecue you're going to? 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Where is the

0: It is Q101.9, San Antonio's best variety of the 80s, 90s, and today. This is Natalia here with you. And a moment ago, I did ask you, is there, I don't know, like a type of conversation you're going to avoid at the 4th of July barbecues this weekend? I got a very interesting answer from a Harry, and I had no idea people ever did this, but take a listen.
1: I avoid the conversation of whether a hot dog is a taco or not.
0: 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And please tell me you've heard of this before, because I have never once referred to a hot dog as a taco. I guess it looks, it doesn't. No, no. Hit me up, though. I got to hear from you. All right. Lady Gaga, Bradley Cooper coming up next on Q101.9.
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Happy Thursday, Q101.9, San Antonio's best variety of the 80s, 90s, and today, happy Friday Eve. Yes, one day closer to Friday, but also kicking off that 3-day weekend tomorrow. Hopefully, fingers crossed, you got the day off. It's Q101.9.

Well, I'll take a win wherever I can take a win. Did you see this? GoDaddy named San Antonio America's most entrepreneurial city. Yeah, we scored a huge win. Number one city in America for entrepreneurs in 2026.

0: It is Q101.9, San Antonio's best variety of the 80s, 90s, and today. This is Natalia here with you. Hey, I want to remind you, you still got a chance to win those SeaWorld tickets. 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Amazing, by the way. So cool. Head on over to our Instagram right now at Q101.9 San Antonio. Like our post about SeaWorld, and then all you got to do is like tag some friends that you'd like to take with you, and then they can tag you. I mean, come on, go do it now. Chance to win these tickets. They're up for grabs at Q101.9 San Antonio again on Instagram. Coming up on the way, let's do some Roxette and Nickelback next for your Thursday night. 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

Well, I thought this was really great. Did you hear? Bubba's 33 is spending July giving back to post 9/11 veterans, donating $1 from every Patriot Burger to homes for our troops, which builds specialty adapted homes for wounded service members. Guests can also enter to win a Harley Davidson Fat Boy all month long. 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

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You can go ahead and let me know where you're listening and I can shout you out. 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

Well, would your weekend plans change if you won $2,500? Throw an epic 4th of July barbecue or maybe go on a little vacay? I'll tell you how you can win. Details that you're going to need. 3 songs. Stay right here. It's Q 101.9.

0: Happy Thursday evening. It is Q101.9, San Antonio's best variety, the 80s, 90s, and today. This is Natalia. Thank you so much for letting us be a part of your Thursday evening. And I know a lot of you have tomorrow off, so you're really winding down tonight. We're not taking a day off, though, from giving you a chance at winning $2,500. Yes, more money is coming your way tomorrow. 8 a.m. is going to be that first hour to get that very special keyword to celebrate America turning 250. Once you get that keyword, you go to Q1019.com. You enter it there. And that's your shot, man. That is your chance to win $2,500, where I'm telling you, your 4th of July weekend will look a lot different. So make sure to check back in tomorrow morning so you can win this money. It's Q1019.
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It is Q1019, San Antonio's best variety of the 80s, 90s, and today. You know how

Well, I know I shouldn't have to remind anyone, but please keep your pets safe for this 4th of July. I had a friend whose dog went missing for a day because of fireworks and they got loose, so make sure they are safe and we're taking care of them. All right, it's Q, 101.9 GB World.

All right. Anyone else have to watch Independence Day on 4th of July? That's like my big 4th of July movie. That one and The Sandlot. Yeah, I'm definitely going to be watching those. It is Q101.9, San Antonio's best variety of the 80s, 90s, and today.

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1: All right, friends, it is my time. I am headed out of here. Thank you so much for making us part of your Thursday. It is Q101.9. Just because I'm leaving does not mean you have to. Bon Jovi and Leanne Rimes coming up after this. Bye.
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It's Madison. 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

Q101.9, San Antonio's best variety of the 80s, 90s. And today, yes, we know you love your 80s. We know you love your 90s. 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Yes, we're going to play everything you love, but we're going to highlight those favorite songs.

Q101.9, San Antonio's best variety of the 80s, 90s. And today, a mix of sun and clouds today. More Texas heat. Those heat index values could be as high as 104.

San Antonio's best variety of the 80s and 90s. And today, even though you may have today off, we're still continuing with the Q Work Perk today. More chances to win Lionel Richie and Earth, Wind & Fire tickets. 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

0: 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And today with your chance to win the cute work perk, I'm Jenny James. I've got a pair of tickets for you to see Lionel Richie and Earth, Wind & Fire. 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This is all very easy, I promise, because I can do it, so I know you can too. Use that red talkback mic toward the top. Tap it to tell us this hour's keyword truly for your chance to win.
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0: 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It feels really good to win money. Well, we're giving you $2,500. And how does Kayla feel?
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the 80s, 90s, and today with plenty of places around San Antonio to celebrate the 4th of July, the Freedom Fest at Forestville Events Center, the 4th of July Fireworks Spectacular at Land of Park in New Braunfels, and the all-day party at Bernie City Park. 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

Q101.9 San Antonio's best variety of the 80s, 90s, and today. I'm Jenny James. Lots of places celebrating 4th of July here in San Antonio. The big ones happening at the Alamo. The HEB 4th of July celebration at Woodlawn Lake Park. The Stars and Stripes on Houston Street. The 4th at Retama Park. And the celebration downtown at Civic Park. And none will break the bank because admission for all the events is free. Q101.9.

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0: 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I'm Jenny James. 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

0: 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And today, I'm Jenny James. 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
4: Born on America's darkest day, September 11th, 01, the Tunnel to Towers Foundation, they have been helping American heroes ever since. Heroes like U.S. Army Sergeant William Bernard McKenna, exposed to burn pits. McKenna later died from T-cell lymphoma, leaving his wife, Dina, and two daughters. Tunnel to Towers honored Sergeant McKenna. They paid off the family's mortgage in honor of all of his sacrifice. 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

0: 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What do you want to hear?
1: Bon Jovi.
2: 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We're playing it for you now. What's your name?
1: My name is Jerry. Just sit back, relaxing.
0: Oh, happy 4th of July weekend. Thanks for spending it with us. Living on a Prayer with Q1019, San Antonio's best variety of the 80s, 90s, and today.

0: from 1982. It's Chicago, Hard to Say I'm Sorry on Q101.9. It's our 250 greatest songs of the 80s and 90s. We're spotlighting them all weekend for 4th of July and more on the way with the Q.
1: They say the holy water's watered down, and this town's lost its faith. Our colors will fade.

9, San Antonio's best variety of the 80s, 90s, and today. It's Mick Lee, and happy 4th of July weekend. Fireworks in downtown San Antonio tomorrow night. The first time in 15 years.

0: 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We are celebrating America's birthday. We've been giving away $250,000 across the past month, and there is another chance for you to win a piece of this, $2,500 for a summer road trip, or to buy groceries for the next few months, or to put toward a rainy day. Your chance at that cash, $2,500, is at 5:10 in a little bit here this afternoon on Q101.
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0: We're celebrating America 250 by highlighting the 250 greatest songs of the 80s and 90s. Another one coming up right now from 1983 with Cyndi Lauper. And she knows she's not the best singer in the world.
1: I had people come up to me once and tell me I sang like a rat. But I didn't really care because the sound just made me feel great. So because I felt great, I would actually think I was great.
0: Time out.

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Check out the HEB celebration at Woodlawn Lake Park. 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

You know, that was never a top 40 hit in America. Tom Petty and the Heartbreakers, American Girl. Obviously, it's grown in popularity and have to play at 4th of July weekend, right?

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Chicago, Will You Still Love Me on Q1019, and it is our 250 greatest songs of the 80s and 90s. 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

0: 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Lionel Richie and Earth, Wind & Fire are on tour together, and their Sing a Song All Night Long tour will be at Frostbank Center July 28th, and your keyword this hour for chance to win tickets is hello, H-E-L-L-O, hello. 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

From 1983, Corey Hart, Sunglasses at Night on Q1019. It's our 250 greatest songs of the 80s and 90s. All 4th of July weekend, we'll be spotlighting more of our faves from those decades on the way.

Happy 4th of July weekend with Q1019, San Antonio's best variety of the 80s, 90s, and today. It's Mick Lee. San Antonio is rolling out a bigger, brighter July 4th this year with downtown fireworks returning for the first time in 15 years. It kicks off at 9 p.m. at Civic Park. Enjoy.

0: Q1019, San Antonio's best variety of the 80s, 90s, and today. It's Mick Lee. Happy 4th of July weekend. It's 250 years. Just incredible. We're celebrating with the 250 greatest songs of the 80s and 90s. Now through the weekend, and I've got one from 1981 from an Australian band. Yeah, Australian band as we celebrate America's birthday. But it was a huge hit in America, so it's part of our list of the 250 greatest songs, and more on the way next here on Q101.
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Hope you have the best 4th of July weekend ever. 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